a masterpiece. 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I take one look at you, you're taking me out.

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3: Yeah. I just had a little bit too much of Hennessy. Just gonna tell y'all I feel.

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Like my favorite song going round and round my head. 5 days on the free.